0: Retro 92.1.
1: 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That's life after service. That's the VFW. 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
1: Great things aren't built alone. 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